Oh my god, I'm so horny right now. 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

0: Mi Michel Cepeda, hermanito Andilla y Mole. Pueden poner la rolita de You're My Heart, You're My Soul, de Mother Talking, por favor.
1: 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And today we're just modern talking. DJ Mole. 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

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Got trained in the brain with recurring refrain. 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This is what you did to me. 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And this is what you did to me. 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Come prepared for what you seek. Because it is not for the weak. Yeah, this is what you did to me.

0: 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Por fin es viernes. DJ.
1: My friend, where is that pretty girl you used to bring here? 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

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The last visitor from Earth entered my world. 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

0: gates are open. Gate 1, darkness, the world of demons. 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Gate 2, my guards are watching you. Gate 3, only evil lives here. Gate 4, there's no way out. Gate 5, feel the fire. Gate 6, pick up your weapons and fight. Fight! 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
1: DJ
0: and dance with
1: Mullen.
0: The devil!

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And then just hurt me till I can get my satisfaction.

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0: DJ Mole.

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tell me a story from all of the places you've been. He said, tell me your vision, all of your heavens, your sins.